When I was 8, I was in a school play. I'll never forget it. I had one line to say. My big moment came. I said, what ho, the prince? My sister applauded. I've been hooked ever since.

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1: Sure.
0: Have you seen Superman lately?
1: Yeah, this morning.
0: Did he ask for me by any chance?
1: No. Why should he?
0: Oh, I don't know. I should be thinking just of Jim, not Superman.
1: He's got a lot in his mind, you know. That's all I hear from every side. It's Superman.

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It's a satisfying feeling when you hang up your cape to know that you've averted murder, larceny, and rape. Every man has his job to do. Well, back into the old Clark Kent disguise.

Other men have their work to do. But as for me, I must live not one life but two. This disguise is really wonderful, for who would guess that underneath this white shirt is a

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So here you go, bravery gone, meek

0: advise answering the letter from Holstein? Is it the thing to do?
1: I believe it is. 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

0: 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Ron Jefferson.
1: Take a bow, Ron.
0: Bass, Herbie Lewis. Herbie Lewis. 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

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I got 50 cents more than I.

0: Let's have the Raylettes.
1: We have to do the next one. The Raylettes. The Raylettes. All right, let's hear it.
2: Les légendes du jazz, Jérôme Badini, France Musique.